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1: 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Set to the side. You'd better run and hide. 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Everybody wants to stay alive. 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